Estás escuchando Alternativa 98, haciendo radio. No matter how hard you try, you can't stop us now.

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1: 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Thank you. We'd like to do... Again. 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It's called Twice Removed from Yesterday.

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We'd like to do a new one. We haven't recorded at all. This is one of the first times we're going to play it. It's called Lady Love.

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Thank you. Thank you. Here's another new thing we haven't done before. It's called Another Day, Another Night.

Thank you very much. Thank you. This next thing we'd like to feature the immaculate singing of James Dewar. I can't wait much longer.

Thank you. This next thing we had out as a single. You might remember it. It's called Man of the World. 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

0: 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Thank you.
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0: Seeing as Reggie hasn't done any work tonight on the drums, we're going to do Sinner's Song to work him out a little bit.

Thank you. Thank you very much. You're very kind. Thank you. We appreciate that. We're going to finish up now. Little thing. Another little bit of nonsense. It's called A Little Bit of Sympathy.